Oh, yes, Stanley. Hey, Azar, let them know. Find the true potential is so essential. Oh, yes, no, no, no, no, no.

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Rap 13 will make a spot with wood charges. Let us press the mortifier off the tree line.

Mach 1-2, Dove 1-3, roger, the ace on napalm down in the tree line. He just switched around, trying to put it down here. Rav 1-3, you will fix the fog with wood charges. Let us press them.

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He just put ground, trying to put it down here. Rav 1-3, you will fix Buckland. What charge? 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Roger, here we come. Good, you know, you've got to bring in all your ships.

Oh, yes, Stanley. Hey, as I let them know, to find the true potential is so essential. Oh, yes, no, no, no, no, no.

Oh, yes, lie. As I let them know, to find the true potential is so essential. Oh, yes, no lie.

Hey, as I let them know, to find the true potential is so essential. Oh, yes, no, no, no, no, no.